0: 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Show them.
1: This boogie's in my soul. 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
1: C'est la vie, she sang to me. Je me rappelle, j'étais petit. I was just a little boy.

You ever wonder what we could have been? 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Now all my drinks and all my feelings are all mixed. Always missing people that I shouldn't be missing. Sometimes you gotta burn some bridges just to create some distance. I know that I control my thoughts and I should stop reminiscing. But I learned from my dad that it's good to have feelings when love and trust are gone. I guess this is moving on. Everyone I do right does me wrong. So every lonely night I